0: track from it now. It's called Beautiful Life. Set it up for us, John.
1: Music for Elephants comes from a book that I read from an author called Jonathan Haidt. And this book, it's about psychology and philosophy and morality. And the analogy that Jonathan Haidt uses is he says that, you know, people experience the world in their conscious mind, but a lot of their decision-making is actually more based off their subconscious parts of their psyche. And he draws the analogy of it's like, it's kind of like a person riding on top of an elephant and a rider. In your conscious mind, you feel like you're in control, like you're riding on this elephant, but really the elephant kind of goes wherever it wants to go. And that's your kind of subconscious parts of your mind. So Beautiful Life was one of the first songs that I wrote for this album. And to me, the lyrics are very broad. There's not a lot of explanation in the chorus or in the verses. And to me, it really encapsulated kind of what I was trying to do with this particular album of just keeping things very open and very unexplained. So Beautiful Life is, I mean, in its broadest sense lyrically, it's about, you know, the ups and downs of life, but how regardless of, you know, the ups and downs, it's a beautiful thing, and it's a beautiful thing to share with people. And it's, I don't know, it's triumphant. It's a little bit sad. It's a little bit happy. And I'm just really so excited that it came out the way it did.
0: All right. We're excited to play it. Here is Bridges Now with Beautiful Life.